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0: Still one of the greatest sing-alongs in classic rock right there. 100.7 KSLX, the Valley's classic rock station. There's Kansas. And it's Karen D'Alessandro. This just landed in my inbox, and wait till you hear it, because Rush, of course, you know, is coming to town in December. But we were wondering, well, are we going to be able to give some tickets away to that? Well, we're not only doing tickets, we're going to do a Closer to the Heart VIP experience. So check this out. Starting on Labor Day, you're going to have a chance to tap the track on the KSLX app to win not only premium seats to the Rush show on December 1st at Desert Diamond Arena, but access to the official Rush Xanadu pre-show lounge. And if you've ever done one of these, it's such a cool experience. It really is. So be listening starting Monday. I know it's a ways away, but just have this in the back of your head that that's going to start Monday in the morning with Dave and Mahoney right here on 100.7 KSLX. And on the way, a long set of classic rock. Listen to the
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15: And now the weather from Blue Sky Pest Control. Hello, Blue Sky. Goodbye, pests. Mostly clear skies through the evening, overnight low 84. Mostly sunny tomorrow, high 102. And that's Wednesday's Valley weather.
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Thanks for streaming 100.7 KSLX. As you're doing that, you're also racking up workforce rewards for some of the cool Zeppelin swag that we have available during the month of September. Keep going, because there's some really wild things on there. And don't forget, get the lead out just about 20 minutes from now on 100.7 KSLX.

It's sort of a sequel to last night's Get the Let Out. Just ahead here on 100.7 KSLX, the Valley's classic rock station. It's Karen, and I did early stuff from the band yesterday. So tonight we're going to do mid-career Led Zeppelin. They were peaking big time with the fourth album, Physical Graffiti, Houses of the Holy. Songs off of each of those on the way.

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1: In the mid-70s, Zeppelin was at the peak of their career. 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

0: Rockin' Hot, Get the Lead Out Tonight. Those are three mid-career rockers from Zeppelin on the Valley's Classic Rock Station, 100.7 KSLX. Physical Graffiti, of course, out in 1979, that had Trampled Underfoot on it. The Ocean was out in 73 on Houses of the Holy, and then Black Dog was actually the opening track on the fourth album. So last night we did early stuff. Tonight it's mid-career. What do you suppose you'll hear tomorrow? It's kind of a cool way to kick off our month of September as we're celebrating one of the greatest bands in the land. Get the Lead Out brought to you by Shane Company, your friend and jeweler. It's Karen D'Alessandro back for Tappy Hour tomorrow. That happens at 4 with an hour's worth of chances for you to tap on the track to see Alice Cooper in Prescott in November. And oh yeah, he's up next on the radio right here at KSLX.
1: The Colorado River. 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But Arizona's water faced a threat from 8,000 miles away. Saudi Arabia, draining our water for its own needs. 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
27: And now the weather from Blue Sky Pest Control. Hello, Blue Sky. Goodbye, pests. Mostly clear skies through the evening, overnight low 84. Mostly sunny tomorrow, high 102. And that's Wednesday's Valley weather.
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1: It's time once again to escape to another world where the rock is always just right. 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
2: Welcome back to Alice's Attic on September 2nd. Coming to you tonight from Este, Italy. It's a small town with beautiful medieval walls, a castle, exceptional food, tons of gelato. This hour, the Cooper's countdown goes back to 1970 to a summer that was the last gasp of the 1960s. Then we've got a listener email and finally birthday bashes celebrating the only non-Beatle ever credited on a Beatles single. But now let's get on with the music.
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0: Every week, Cooper's Countdown is heard on great radio stations like this one. What do you got for us, Coop?
1: It was September 2nd, 1970. Jimi Hendrix was about to die. Elvis was back on the tour after a 12-year break. And I was playing Max's Kansas City with Bob Ezrin in the audience, catching us for the first time. And the charts look like this. Starting off at number 5, the Guess Who continued their hit streak with Hand Me Down World. At number 4, CCR, with a song that John Fogerty wrote while riding a bicycle, looking out my back door. The number 3 slot goes to War, who along with Eric Burton had the classic Spill the Wine. At number 2, one of the most famous anti-Vietnam songs of the era, Edwin Starr with War, What Is It Good For? Absolutely nothing. And the number 1 song of this day in 1970 was from a band named after the public transportation of a major city. Of course, talking about CTA, Chicago Transit Authority, that later became Chicago. 25 or 6 to 4. Now, on this song you may go, oh, it's got horns in it and it doesn't really rock. Listen to the guitar solo in this song and tell me it's not one of the best guitar solos you've ever heard in your life.

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0: Here's another dose of Alice's email on Alice's Attic with Alice Cooper.
1: Hi, Mr. Cooper. I recently came back from traveling in Arizona, and what a beautiful state you have. We went to Monument Valley, Lake Powell, and Coyote Bluffs near the border of Utah, and it was the most beautiful landscape I've ever seen. Do you ever get a chance to travel in Arizona and see the nature? Yours truly, Martha Rose. Well, after living in Arizona most of my life, yeah, I've seen all those places. I've gone to all those places. If you go to the Grand Canyon, the first time you see it, it doesn't look possibly real. It looks like that can't be right. It's so spectacular. But there are other places. I mean, where the big meteor hit in Arizona, it's a mile wide. And when that thing hit, it must have shook the entire earth. Well, if you are traveling around Pennsylvania right now, tell me all about it at alice@alicesattic.com. By the way, you can see the world's largest pencil in Pennsylvania. I'll be right back with birthday bashes, so stay right there.
0: There's more Alice after this.
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3: 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Hello, Blue Sky. Goodbye, pests. Mostly clear skies through the evening, overnight low 84. Mostly sunny tomorrow, high 102. And that's Wednesday's Valley weather.
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0: Do you share a birthday with Nikki Sixx, Elvis, Britney Spears, or Bono? Well, you're about to find out, because Alice Cooper is going to invite you to blow out the candles for some festive celebrity birthday bashes.
1: Let's see who's celebrating their birthday today. Actress Selma Hayek. Someone I used to babysit, Keanu Reeves. NCIS actor Mark Harmon. Boxer Lennox Lewis. Former quarterback Terry Bradshaw. Grammy winner Steve Porcaro from Toto. And the man who almost got part of the Beatles, only person to get co-writing credits on the Beatles, Billy Preston. That's an awfully good band right there. Keanu Reeves does play bass. And Steve Porcaro, one of the great musicians of all time, he played on the From the Inside album with me. And, I mean, guys are as good as it gets. So here's a song that was actually listed as the Beatles and Billy Preston. It's Get Back.

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2: 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I hope we pass the audition.
3: 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Alice's Attic with Alice Cooper.
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13: You'll laugh, you'll cry, you'll headbang. You'll need to use the bathroom. And your incredibly talented host does all of that at once. So join him on a journey to the center of your mind and stomach. Yes, he's your tour guide to the dark side. Your host with the least body fat. It's Alice's Attic with Alice Cooper.
14: You're back to the only sane place left on the planet, Alice's Attic. If you're on the verge of having a total psychotic breakdown, come on up here. We celebrate those. Just give me a heads up so I can hide all the hammers. So this hour, we've got a You Gotta Love the 80s with the Pretenders. Then for Tales, it's a story about a legendary punk venue in New York City. And then rock trivia on a psychedelic 60s band. So let's get to it.
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1: And the heyday of all things metal.
0: It's time to travel back to one very dynamic decade. You gotta love the 80s in Alice's Attic. Here's Coop now.
2: Chrissy Hynde grew up in the rubber capital of the world, Akron, Ohio. She left for London in the early 70s and formed the Pretenders by 1978. And then in the early 80s, she went home for a visit back to Akron. And what she found was not what she had left. A farmland of her childhood had been paved and the downtown had changed. So she was inspired to write the song, My City Was Gone. It's an autobiographical lament. Specific names, specific places, Akron's transformation from gritty industrial city to commercial sprawl, seen through the eyes of an expat who had been living in England. Yeah, Phoenix, every city is not what you're going to remember as a kid. Detroit, when I was a kid, Detroit was such a great city. It still is. But I mean, it went through a lot of hard times. Luckily, everything came back. So, here's the 1984 Pretenders hit, My City Was Gone.

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2: The club CBGB opened in 1973 on Bowery in Manhattan. Country, bluegrass, and blues, that was the original intent. What happened instead was the Ramones, Television, Talking Heads, Blondie, and Patti Smith. It was the ultimate ground zero for the New York punk. Now, I was not a CBGB band. We were a different kind of theatrical rock from a different era, from a different city. But I knew what that room meant. The club closed in 2006 with Patti Smith playing the final show for 3.5 hours. And then 2008, designer John Varvatos opened a high-end menswear boutique, preserving the original room. John Varvatos was just one of the great rock historians. He makes the best rock clothes of anybody. Got to give him a lot of credit. The graffiti is under glass. The punk rock history is framed on the walls. The spirit of the place is genuinely honored. And in 2010, I was invited to play a surprise concert right there in the tailoring shop. It was the only time I played in that space, even if it had already been transformed. I'm trying to remember what band it was with. It was just a bunch of great players. And we got up and did a bunch of songs. Well, if you hung out at CBGB's back in the day, send your stories to alice@aliceisattic.com. Rock trivia is coming up right after this quick break, so stay there.
0: Alice will be right back with more rock and roll that doesn't suck.
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1: What were Jefferson Starship imagining when they wrote Jane? David Freeberg and Jim McPherson wrote Jane imagining a Baroque pop sound, but Craig Chikinko transformed it into a hard rock arrangement. At one point, the band's manager came into the studio, told Chikinko the guitar solo was too long, and said it would never get radio play. Chikinko argued and kept every note, and of course, the song became a hit. So, let's hear it. Here's Jane with a too long solo.

0: after the break. Alice's Attic with Alice Cooper.
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14: 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But he does think you're worthy of listening to his show. Crank up the most talented man whose eye makeup is better than yours. 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It's Alice's Attic with Alice Cooper.
15: Well, you're back with your prolific host, Alice Cooper. 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Well, this hour we're doing Movie Music Madness from a Coen Brothers classic. Then, of course, it's Hey Stupid. And I'll top it off with some rock trivia on Lenny Kravitz. But now, Let's hear some rock.
0: Alice's Attic with Alice Cooper.

0: certainly was in the right.
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0: coming to your radio right now. It's Movie Music Madness, starring the one and only Alice Cooper.
1: In 1998, Joel and Ethan Coen wrote and directed their most beloved film, The Big Lebowski. It's a stoner neo-noir about a man named Jeffrey Lebowski, who goes by The Dude and was played by Jeff Bridges. It was a unique film that became a cult classic. The soundtrack was assembled by T-Bone Burnett, who was a former guitarist in Bob Dylan's Rolling Thunder review band and the Coen brothers' most frequent music collaborator. He curated songs from Dylan, Kenny Rogers, Nina Simone, CCR, Captain Beefheart, and the Gypsy Kings' Spanish language cover of Hotel California. There are actually two Eagles songs in the film, the Gypsy Kings cover, and also the original recording of Peaceful Easy Feeling from their 1972 self-titled debut album. The movie, of course, is one of the most quoted movies ever. It's one of the funniest. The Coen brothers had a sense of humor. I could have been a Coen brother, because all their movies had these gigantic twists, and everybody wanted to be in a Coen brothers movie. Everybody. So here's Peaceful Easy Feeling from The Big Lebowski.

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8: 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And the first Boston album are all getting votes for the KSLX Album 40 Countdown. Karen D'Alessandro kicks it off this Friday at 4. And we'll feature one album at the top of every hour throughout the long Labor Day weekend.

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0: Not everyone's a genius. You're probably not a member of Mensa. Maybe you never got that PhD. But then there's these people.
1: Well, that's the stupidest thing I ever heard.
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0: It's time for Hey Stupid on Alice's Attic with Alice Cooper.
3: Well, tonight we start in Germany, where a drunk Marine made a mess after sneaking into a military installation in the middle of the night, accidentally activating an emergency firefighting system and filling a giant aircraft hangar wall-to-wall with thick chemical foam. Next up, police in Nebraska were shocked to pull over a Ford Crown Victoria featuring a sliced-off roof and a makeshift iron gate on the passenger door to fit a massive full-sized live bull named Howdy Doody riding in the front seat. And finally, Florida, of course, and for this story, the headline speaks for itself. Florida man arrested after trying to cross Atlantic Ocean to London in a giant homemade hamster wheel. Do I have to say anything else? Well, stick around, because after this break, I've got rock and roll trivia.
0: You're mere moments away from more Alice.
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1: What instrument did Lenny Kravitz play on his hit song, Are You Gonna Go My Way? If you said guitar, you're wrong. He actually played drums on the studio recording of the song, known for being a multi-instrumentalist who frequently recorded most instruments on his own songs. Lenny tracked lead vocals, bass, and drums on the track. Of course, the music video featured Cindy Blackman Santana on drums. I did not know that Lenny played drums, but a lot of lead singers do. Paul McCartney plays drums. So let's hear Lenny Kravitz rock out on his drums. Here's Are You Gonna Go My Way.

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0: From early days in Detroit, to teen angst in Arizona, to shock rock in L.A., to his rise to Rock and Roll Hall of Famer, one man is superbly seasoned to guide you through this magnificent musical journey.
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21: 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I haven't heard
17: many radio shows on other planets, but I assume that my show is way better. So lots coming up this hour. Cooper's covers with one of the loudest bands in history, then some freaky facts that will make you cry. And after that, I'll test your knowledge of a Scorp song that's become the soundtrack to the end of the Soviet Union. But now, how about this?
0: Alice's Attic with Alice Cooper.

0: Imitation is the sincerest form of flattery. Either that, or they just ran out of song ideas. Whichever the case, here's a Cooper's cover now.
1: The Blue Cheer cover of Eddie Cochran's Summertime Blues is one of those covers where the original and the cover are so different that it's barely a cover at all. The original was released in July 1958 by Eddie Cochran, a 19-year-old from Oklahoma City. A decade later, the San Francisco band Blue Cheer released their version. They had come out of the Haight-Ashbury scene and were connected to the Grateful Dead's management circle, and their approach to volume was, in 1968 standards, genuinely extreme. They were known for playing at sound levels that were not safe for indoor settings. They took Cochran's sparse hand clap and acoustic guitar original and ran it through the wall of amplifiers. Blue Cheer's cover became the first heavy metal song to break into the top 40. Blue Cheer definitely came out and did an experiment that worked. They took it and made it a metal song. Here's Summertime Blues. Blue Cheer.

0: Your teller of Detroit stories, Alice Cooper, will return after these messages.
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0: Alice's Attic with Alice Cooper presents more fun and freaky facts. Take it away, Coop.
1: Ready to be freaked out? Here we go. The Macedonian king Demetrius the Besieger was the first ruler to put his image on a coin. Before that, coins only featured divine beings. I said this recently. Somebody said, if you could have one thing on this planet, what would it be? I said, I want my picture on the money. I think that's as good as it gets. The idea of birthstones dates back to the Old Testament, with a gemstone for each of the 12 tribes. The month October is named after octo, which means eight, as it was the eighth month of the Roman calendar. And finally tonight, humans are the only creatures to have chins. Even chimpanzees and gorillas lack the actual bone that extends from our jaws to constitute the chin. Well, it's time for a break while you think about all of that, but I'll be right back with rock trivia featuring a whistle break after this.
0: More Alice Cooper is coming up next.
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1: Where did the Scorpions write the song Winds of Change? Answer, who cares? Now, they were on a boat ride on the river in Moscow. In August of 1989, they went to the Russian capital for the Moscow Music Peace Festival, which was a two-day event at Lenin Stadium with a capacity of 100,000 people. So it was the first time Western heavy metal acts had been permitted to play in the Soviet capital. The lineup, Scorpions, Ozzy, Motley Crue, Cinderella, Skid Row, alongside Soviet bands Gorky Park and Brigada S. In the days before the show, the Scorps went down the Moskva River on a boat with all the other bands, MTV journalists and Red Army soldiers, and the song Winds of Change came to them. Here's that song, Winds of Change.

0: Unlike Elvis, Alice Cooper has not left the building. 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
12: Welcome to the deepest confines of the mind of Alice Cooper. It's a bit dusty up here, and oh, is it cluttered. There's a memory of hanging out with John Lennon and Anne Murray at L.A.'s The Troubadour in 73. And over here is Alice's Cortez High School locker combination. And why is there a random recollection of pre-concert pickled herring in Oslo in 2017? But a amidst the melange, there's a wealth of rock and roll tidbits and knowledge that never fails to entertain and engage. So without further ado, here's your fastidious host. It's Alice's Attic with Alice Cooper.
9: You're back with your undead host, Alice Cooper. After the show tonight, I can crawl back into the grave I came out of. But in the meantime, stick around this hour for a ton of fun. An Attic classic featuring Badfinger, then a listener email. And finally, we'll top it off with a song we just don't understand from Van Halen. But first, let's get to the music.
12: Alice's Attic with Alice Cooper.

But they did an amazing job of writing a Beatles song there. Come and Get It. The Hollywood Vampires did that with McCartney on our first album. And that was having royalty in the studio. So here's Badfinger with No Matter What. No.

0: What? You think radio this brilliant is free? We'll be back with more amazing Alice Cooper after the break. Alice's Attic with Alice Cooper.
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1: Alice, I heard the rumors a while back that you had died. I was in shock, but very pleasantly surprised to see you were still alive. Do you ever pay attention to the rumors that go around the internet? I'm sure you've been subject of your share of rumors over the years. Thanks for the years of entertainment, Jill. Well, here's the deal. Now that AI is out and all the fake news, I'm in the news every day. The other day, my wife had triplets or double or twins. I saved a bus full of nuns going over a cliff. That every day, it's another story. I guess everybody in my family has at one point died and then came back to life. So, yeah, I have fun hearing the rumors. And I think every single artist in the world has had a fake death thing on the internet. Well, if you thought I was dead, well, you're right. I'm a vampire. Write to me at alice@alicesattic.com. I'll be right back with a song we just don't understand from Van Halen. So don't move.
0: Hey, Alice needs a little bathroom break once in a while.
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0: More of Alice's Attic with Alice Cooper coming up.
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0: Confounded, bewildered, and befuddled? Let Alice Cooper clear it up for you in songs we just don't understand.
1: The 1978 Van Halen track, Jamie's Cryin', tells the story of a young woman's regret and heartbreak following a one-night stand. Jamie meets a guy she is genuinely interested in and hopes for a real relationship, but she can tell right away that only wants a hookup. What makes the song unique for a hard rock anthem is that David Lee Roth writes it from a surprisingly sympathetic perspective towards the woman, contrasting with the party-heavy, swaggering persona Van Halen was known at the time. But did you know what inspired the song? Producer Ted Templeman said the inspiration actually came from a two-note guitar lick Eddie Van Halen played, which sounded like someone sobbing. Roth wrote the lyrics in about 20 minutes to match that whining guitar line. So let's hear it, Jamie's Cryin'.

0: We know our time with Alice always goes by far too fast.
1: So long, farewell, I'll be just saying adieu.
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0: But take comfort in the fact Alice's Attic will return tomorrow. Alice's Attic with Alice Cooper.
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0: Metallica, Sad But True. It's 100.7 KSLX. This afternoon, we've got a tappy hour for you at 4. Between 4 and 5, every single song's going to be tappable. That's giving you an entry every single tune, man, for the classic rock road trip to catch Alice Cooper and Prescott. This afternoon's tappy hour with Karen D'Alessandro starts at 4. A new classic rock long set's on the way. ZZ Top in Kansas in there.
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Cars and AC/DC on the way. Pink Floyd's coming up too, so you better tap that Pink Floyd track. Grab an entry for the classic rock road trip to catch Alice Cooper and Prescott.

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0: Pink Floyd, Learning to Fly on 100.7 KSLX. That was a tappable track for the classic rock road trip to catch Alice Cooper and Prescott. Yes, Pink Floyd and Aerosmith are the bonus artists. And this afternoon, it's a tappy hour. From 4 to 5 p.m., every single song will be tappable, so you can grab an entry for the classic rock road trip to catch Alice Cooper and Prescott. It's a November show. You'll get a night in a hotel, too, as well as the tickets. Zeppelin, being it's September and all, going to kick off a new classic rock long set next.
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0: Caught you tapping that track. It's Aerosmith on the Valley's Classic Rock Station, 100.7 KSLX. Aerosmith and Pink Floyd, your bonus artist for the Classic Rock road trip to see Alice Cooper in Prescott. Now, Alice is going to be in the next Classic Rock long set, so another chance to tap the track. And this afternoon at 4, between 4 and 5, it's a tappy hour. Every single song will be tappable. You'll have plenty of entries. Good luck.
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Guns N' Roses on the way in this classic rock long set. You also have Alice Cooper coming up, so tap that track for an entry for the classic rock road trip to catch Alice and Prescott. 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

No more Mr. Nice Guy, but he is. It's Alice Cooper on the Valley's Classic Rock Station. Hope you tap that track. I've got another one you can tap. Pink Floyd's on the way after Guns N' Roses. I want to get you all the entries you can grab, including today's Tappy Hour. 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

0: One of these nights, the Eagles on the Valley's classic rock station, 100.7 KSLX. Pretty sure the Eagles are going to show up on your album 40 countdown. That starts Friday at 4. Couple of tracks from album number 40 at 4 o'clock and then album number 39 at 5. It'll go on like that. We'll skip out when there's not local programming. And we think that the number one album is going to show up sometime Monday afternoon. A new classic rock long set is on the way. Brian Adams and Tom Petty coming up.
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0: On 100.7 KSLX, I'm Heather. Pink Floyd's kicking off a new classic rock long set next, so tap that track. It'll be an entry for the classic rock road trip to catch Alice Cooper in Prescott. And don't forget today's Tappy Hour. 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
3: 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To enter text message contests, listeners will be asked to use a text messaging-enabled wireless device to text a specified keyword to a specified five-digit number. A confirmation text validating the entry into the sweepstakes will follow. Each text message sent to or received by a service subscriber of any wireless carrier may incur standard text messaging charges. Unless otherwise indicated, there is a limit of one entry per contest per person and one winner per household. Webcasts are on a delayed basis, which may affect a webcast listener's ability to participate in any contest. Station will not accept collect calls. Station is not responsible for problems accessing the station website and social media pages, problems sending a text, telephone line unavailability, busy signals, operator interference, and technical or atmospheric conditions that disrupt the completion of an entry or phone call. The criteria and process for selecting winners, the number of winners, the specified prizes to be awarded, and the values of prizes will typically be stated on our website. This information may be periodically included in on-air promotions and on our respective social media pages. Unless otherwise stated, winners will be notified by email or phone. Odds of winning will be dependent upon the number of eligible entries received. The winner is responsible for all income taxes due as a result of accepting a prize, and an IRS Form 1099 may be submitted to applicable taxing authorities. Unless otherwise stated, each winner must claim the prize in person. The prize must be claimed at the KSLX studios during normal business hours within 10 days from the day the prize is won. Failure to meet this deadline shall be deemed forfeiture of the right to claim the prize. Individuals must be 18 years or older at time of entry and be legal residents of Arizona to be eligible to participate in KSLX contests unless otherwise specified. Winners may only win one prize within a 30-day period. Contest deadlines will typically be stated on the station website and may be periodically included in on-air promotions. By participating in any KSLX contest, you agree to fully release and indemnify Hubbard Radio Phoenix LLC, Hubbard Radio LLC, and any contest sponsors from all liability. 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KSLX reserves the right to change prize values, substitute prizes of comparable value, and revise contest rules without notice. Prizes are non-transferable and non-exchangeable and must be taken in their entirety. By entering, each contestant agrees to comply with all rules governing the sweepstakes or contest. Complete contest rules are available at www.kslx.com.
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Valley's classic rock station, 100.7 KSLX on this morning's 10 at 10. Right after the David Mahoney Show, LP has 10 songs from 1983 coming up. Yes. Yes, yes, the band Yes. I'm thinking Yes is going to be on the 1983 10 at 10.

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1: And now, apparently, there is a huge feud between Rip and Taylor Sheridan. 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
19: 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Hello, Blue Sky. Goodbye, pests. Sunny, today's high 103, partly cloudy this evening with a chance of showers, overnight low 84. And that's Thursday's Valley weather.
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33: We hear about catfishing scams all of the time, but boy, this one has gotten a lot of attention, and it is sensational. The guy who was pretending to be a 49ers receiver and scamming women to the tune of $1.3 million. And, I mean, he went to lengths to try to pull this off. He was posting pictures of himself on the beach training, wearing what looked to be an authentic 49ers helmet.
34: Which no pro would ever do that.
33: He was holding fake signing days.
34: Yep, saw that.
33: Posing in front of expensive vehicles. The whole scam was he would get these women to send him money because, you know, he was investing in some big things. He had opportunities for them that would bring them untold wealth, and they were falling for it. But the new development is the audio that we have.
34: Okay.
33: Because this is some leaked audio from allegedly one of the girls that he was trying to scam. And it's him hustling her for some money.
35: Also, always assume you're being recorded. Like, this was just a casual conversation or like a voicemail that was saved. And she decided to keep it. I mean, that's kind of hilarious.
33: Because it is embarrassing.
36: Because I'm not here to take all your money. You know, I just need help when I need it. A little hotel room, a little bit of gas, some shit like that, light shit, the same shit I would help you for. Like I say, everything that I've been doing is going to pay off, and you're going to see it pay off. As of right now, I know you're looking at what I'm buying. I don't buy a lot of shit anymore because I'm trying to save up and get to another level. So everything I'm doing right now will pay off, and you need to see that. but I just need you to do your little part. I'm not going to ask you for $2,000, for $3,000, unless that's going to a house or something. But other than, I'm not going to ask you for that, for no spending money. You know what I mean? But if I need you, I need you to be there. So that's what I'm saying. You got to do your part like I'm doing mine. Worst case scenario, your parents kicked you out, or your auntie or your uncle kicked you out. You could come stay in the hotels with me because I'm doing my part. So at the end of the day, I need you to do yours. And I need you to tell me to. And you. That's good. Well, I guess whenever you get some time today, just Cash App the other $200. That'll be $1,000 for the day. And then that'll be cool.
6: That'd be cool.
35: I hate him and his bad hairline so much. Hearing him talk like that to like to the women who he's just trying to grift is so gross.
7: It's not even a good line.
35: It's like manipulative. If you just got to do your part because I'm over here doing mine. I'm hustling and I just need that $200 because if you get kicked out by your auntie or your aunt or like your family or whatever it is, and you can come stay in the hotel
6: with me, dude. The you're supposed to be an me. NFL receiver that's got these multi-million-dollar deals, and you're bouncing from
35: what
6: hotel
35: a loser,
6: to hotel.
35: Loser. I'm doing the old school '90s thing where I've got an L and I'm putting it on my forehead right now, and I'm sticking my tongue out. You suck.
7: The minimum salary for rookies in the NFL, and this guy is not, wouldn't be, he, you know, he's been in the NFL for a couple
35: he's
7: years.
35: He's my age. He's 35. But, he's supposed to be, like, minimum, injured by
7: but
35: now.
7: The minimum for rookies is $885,000 for rookies, $1.3 million for anybody who's got, like, 4 or 5
6: and
7: years.
6: And this guy was stunting like he was a major receiver for the organization, and you're like,
35: signing
6: dude,
35: stuff
6: and
35: on the
7: gas money?
6: And you need $200 for the Red Roof Inn tonight?
7: Like, I
6: get
7: it.
6: Out of here.
7: Gas prices are high, like they are, but not like if you're making $1.3 million a year, you can afford a tank of
6: the
7: gas.
6: The craziest
7: bro.
6: Part of that entire call was make sure you hit me with that extra $200 to get to $1,000 for the day.
35: What a loser. Like, I hate him so much.
7: He can't even, like, if he was saying, like, gas money and hotels, that's insane. Like, if he was saying, like, we're creating a business that I'm all my, you know, we're putting money into some sort of fund.
6: We're investing in this thing that's got huge growth
7: like
6: potential.
7: Something.
6: Like, I just got to pay for the Holiday Inn Express tonight.
35: He also said, I'm not going to be asking you for, like, large sums of money. Like, it's never going to be, like, thousands unless I'm saving it for a house.
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0: want you to want me. Just the sentiment Scott was looking for this morning. Cheap Trick on the Valley's classic rock station, 100.7 KSLX. 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Good luck.
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0: 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Hello, Blue Sky. Goodbye, pests. Sunny, today's high 103, partly cloudy this evening with a chance of showers, overnight low 84, and that's Thursday's Valley weather.
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5: We have a very exciting update in this saga. We were talking about Dejan Love earlier today. Also, hilarious that that's his real name, by the way. Dejan Love.
6: Fake name?
5: He's the guy that scammed 26 different women out of $1.3 million pretending to be a San Francisco 49ers wide receiver.
6: We all know that when we're pretending to be someone that we're not, you use a fake name. Like when Michael Vick was notoriously Ron Mexico.
5: Ron Mexico.
6: Are you familiar with the history of Ron Mexico? Which, badass name, by
7: That's
6: the way.
7: That's a great name.
5: It's short for Ronald Mexico.
6: Ronald Gulf.
5: If you haven't heard the audio that's come out, one of the girls recorded this guy begging for money.
8: Because I'm not here to take all your money. You know, I just need help when I need it. A little hotel room, a little bit of gas, some shit like that, light shit. The same shit I would help you for. That's good. Well, I guess whenever you get some time today, just a Cash App, the other 200, that'll be 1,000 for the day. And then that'll be cool.
5: Look, it sounds like he's checking a spreadsheet there. The other,
6: and also, are you in a Walgreens? Yeah. I heard that beep in the background.
7: Bing bong.
5: Well, the very exciting update that we have is that I guess Dejan Love was listening to our program, and he called in.
6: Oh,
5: exclusive audio, definitely the real Dejan Love.
8: Hey, listen, I'm just calling to defend myself a little bit, man. You know, you guys don't be knowing how 850. Be going nowadays. It just don't go as far as you think. I don't be telling you what I spend my money on because it's kind of personal. I got a goal. I got things I'm working towards. You know, if y'all understood my struggles, you'd probably all be giving me some money. You guys just don't understand what it takes to be an NFL player. I mean, that's all I got to say.
9: Message.
6: You cannot. He makes a good point. You know what? Yes.
7: I'm going to use that. I'm taking that line. If you understood my struggle, my struggles.
6: My struggles. You'd be giving me some monies, too.
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1: 33-year-old out of Palm Coast, Florida, has pleaded guilty after exposing himself at a Chick-fil-A drive-thru.
2: Oh, it was not my pleasure to see that, sir.
1: Do they still have to say my pleasure if you whip it out and go blah, blah, blah?
0: Dave and Mahoney.
2: You don't go to the Women's Church of TJ Maxx and just go fapping. You're going straight to hell, sir.
0: Dave and Mahoney.
1: This guy got busted for going into a gas station, demanded cash from the clerk. Interesting that they listed his outfit, though. A tan sun hat, a white medical mask, a light green shirt, some black pants, very stylish, and one glove.
2: There can't be Michael Jacksoning out here with one glove.
1: But especially if you get busted and you're not actually a smooth criminal.
0: This is Dave and Mahoney.
1: Well, hello, friends, and thank you for joining us on this Thursday morning. Woo. Got some good news and some bad news to kick things off today. What would you like first, Mahoney?
3: Dave, why don't we start today's show with some bad news?
1: Yeah, this escalated pretty quickly. A 26-year-old lady by the name of Essence Meyer is accused of being very upset because she had a chipped fingernail. So she'd gone and got her nails did.
3: Yeah, there's nothing worse than when you mess up a fresh manicure.
1: And she wanted them to fix it. And they said, we'll be happy to fix it. It's $15.
2: Whoa, that's, where is she doing that at?
1: So this happened.
2: That's a really good price.
4: Is that a good deal? Like, is that expensive or is that not expensive?
2: I feel like you can't, it's kind of like the grocery. You can't go getting your nails done for under $100 these days.
3: Let me ask you this, though. What if it's the same store that did the nails and it was because they didn't do the nails
2: properly? Then that should be free.
3: That's what I would think, right?
2: Okay, well, so $15.
1: I think that's what she had in mind. This was at the Element Nail Bar near 16th and Bethany Home Road in Phoenix.
2: Oh, this is in Phoenix.
1: Yeah. And she argued with the salon workers and then punched an employee in the face during the dispute. Ooh. Then she left the salon to get her gun and return to shoot at the business. At least 18 people were inside the salon when the shooting occurred.
3: She popped off some rounds?
1: Yeah, man. They ran out the back door, hit against, you know, stuff inside to avoid the gunfire. Thankfully, terrible shot. Nobody was injured, according to the salon manager. Police say that Essence Meyer then fled the scene, was arrested at her home, and admitted to both punching the employee and shooting at the salon.
3: So admitted it. She's...
1: And she said the goal was to intimidate the workers into repairing the broken nail for free.
2: I mean,
1: so she really thought, okay, punch the person in the face first, go get my gun, shoot the place up, and then they'll be like, you know what, Essence, you are correct.
2: They do great work.
3: I was going to say, she's able to pop off a couple rounds and fire a gun and the other nails didn't break. I feel like that's a pretty good manicure.
2: Y'all, this is, they've got over 3,000 reviews at a 4.9 star rating.
1: Really?
2: Damn. Let me tell ya.
3: Is that on Google?
2: Yeah,
3: I don't trust Google reviews.
2: Oh, okay, valid. Well, do you trust pictures of toes?
1: Oh, wow, look at those.
3: So for anybody who's got a foot fetish, just go look at nail salons.
1: Element Nail
2: Bar.
1: But
2: I mean, they do great designs. I don't think that they're, they don't deserve to be held at gunpoint. Okay, great work in the face.
1: Yeah.
3: Do we change her name to Valence?
2: Felonence. Good try, Mahoney.
1: Some good news today as well. Let the great PBR hunt commence. You may remember the story that I told you that 50,000 cans of PBR were stolen.
3: And the truck wasn't, though. That's the strange part.
1: Able to offload it off of whatever truck that it was on and then put it onto another truck and escape. Well, now they're saying that the 16,002 cases of beer that were stolen in Southern California have a reward attached to it.
3: How much?
1: $20,000. I mean, you want to talk about starting a nationwide manhunt. $20,000 to find whoever stole that much PBR, because that is a ridiculous amount
3: of PBR.
2: Still pretty American to me. I mean, if I'm going to be honest with you, I feel like that is a true American. He is kind of like our founding fathers, stealing what's rightfully
1: his. Here's the problem, is that the $45,000 shipment was bound for Tucson, Arizona, so now Tucson is just without
2: out of PBR. Oh, my God, what is Tucson going to do?
3: On a three-day weekend coming up, we got Labor Day coming up on Monday.
1: Every dude with an ironic mustache and some skinny jeans on is furious.
2: There's no irony in mustaches
3: those
2: like
3: guys,
2: them.
3: Those guys only exist. There's not like the old hipsters. They're all our age now, Dave. We're
2: hipsters
3: not.
2: Have 401ks.
3: They got Roth IRAs. They're looking at like, how do I backdoor my IRA into a Roth IRA?
2: They drive Subarus.
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0: We're going to start off today's Family Secrets with one that involves just casually being kidnapped as a child.
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0: You were stolen?
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0: Who? What? How? Where? Why?
2: Let the woman speak, Dave.
0: Good Lord, that's a big started out hot.
1: Somebody decided to take me and bring me to Arizona. 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
12: And now the weather from Blue Sky Pest Control. Hello, Blue Sky. Goodbye, pests. Sunny, today's high 103, partly cloudy this evening with a chance of showers, overnight low 84. And that's Thursday's Valley weather.
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1: So the other day we had the story about the 19-year-old waitress who was a waitress in Miami, and there was some guy who was a businessman who came into the restaurant that she was working at. I guess they hit it off, and then she got really upset when she found out that he had a girlfriend that was not her, and so she decided that she was going to extort him for $20,000.
2: And by, like, blackmailing him with nudes and sex tapes, right?
1: Sex tapes, sent it to his business partner and his actual girlfriend, and you're like... this 19-year-old. And of course, she's like a hot 19-year-old that just doesn't know better.
3: She's 19.
2: But she should know better.
1: Well, and so should he. Like, what are you doing?
2: Filming yourself. Filming that.
3: Yes, Dave.
1: I mean, of course, man.
3: Come on, Dave.
1: So
3: yes.
1: This guy's in
2: a
1: relationship.
2: He's a victim here, Audrey.
3: No way.
2: He's a victim.
3: Absolutely not.
1: We got this call in the voicemail.
4: Hey, Dave and Mahoney, longtime listener, first-time caller, about the 19-year-old Miami waitress. It doesn't sound like either one of them are smart. She was only asking for $20,000. It would have been cheaper to pay him. Thanks.
5: Message
3: so
5: deleted.
3: I would kind of
2: or
3: agree.
2: This guy knows that
3: she
2: it's...
3: She went low.
2: Yeah, like, ask for more.
3: $20,000, like, she is totally 19.
2: Like, also, if you're...
1: $20,000 doesn't even pay off my credit card at this point.
3: $20,000 sounds like so much money whenever you're 19. That's not even half of a car.
1: Right. You can't even get a used Honda at this point for $20,000.
2: I saw a 4Runner for sale, a brand new 4Runner, and it was $80,000.
3: What?
2: $80,000 for a 4Runner. 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
1: You pay for a quarter of that bikes. Thing. You get a 1Runner.
2: I mean, here's
3: yeah,
2: the thing,
3: is there a
2: too.
3: Single runner anywhere?
1: Gotta get a 1Runner.
2: The reason this guy didn't pay, the reason this guy didn't pay this is not because he couldn't or whatever. It was cheaper to pay her off. He knew that his current chick would not care.
3: Oh, that's he's what, done this before.
2: And also, this is a pattern.
1: Also, his business partner, you're going to send it to him, and you're like,
3: who cares?
1: Wow, here's video of you banging a 19-year-old. Oh, no.
2: We can't do business together anymore.
1: No more spreadsheets with you, pal.
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1: I can't even do a PowerPoint around you anymore.
2: It's an S-Corp.
1: I don't trust you.
3: Oh, yeah.
1: For tax
3: better tax break.

0: roads are getting busy. This report is sponsored by Brakemasters. 10 eastbound between 107th Avenue into the tunnel, about a 13-minute delay. 17 southbound between Camelback and 16th Street is filling in. You're close to your journey's end. You're winning half the battle. Then it happens. A rattle. You got this. 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I'm Liz Jordan on the Valley's Classic Rock Station, 100.7 KSLX.
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26: And now the weather from Blue Sky Pest Control. Hello, Blue Sky. Goodbye, pests. Sunny, today's high 103, partly cloudy this evening with a chance of showers, overnight low 84. And that's Thursday's Valley weather.
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0: Today's Redneck Report is coming up next here on the Valley's Classic Rock Station. And I've got some kind of good and bad news. The good news is that they found Waldo. The bad news is Waldo be a freak.
1: What?
0: I'll explain in just a moment. Redneck Report's coming up next.

0: the toothpick from their mouth when taking a wedding photo. It's the Redneck Report. Redneck Report.
1: I'm Dave and Mahoney.
2: So the age-old question, where's Waldo, has come to a conclusion because they found Waldo. Full name, Elia Waldo, 31 years old, female, out of St. Petersburg, Florida. They found her completely naked on a wooden pallet near a construction site in the middle of the day.
3: Okay. So, what's weird with this?
4: She was sunbathing.
2: Furiously going to town on herself.
4: Okay. And she was getting some stress relief.
5: You know, hey, you know, there's we hear stories about dudes doing this all the time, and maybe this is she let the intrusive thoughts win. There's a she's at a construction site, sweaty men, and
2: to be fully naked on stuff. A wooden pallet is a choice, though. Feels like a lot of sliver potential.
5: I don't like touching wooden pallets with my bare hands.
2: Right.
5: Because I got delicate hands.
2: I imagine your bare ass.
5: Do you touch wooden pallets with your bare hands?
4: I'm a lady. I don't touch wood. I also think this lady is ugly because if you're on a construction site and you're butt naked yourself and people called,
2: like surprisingly good looking, because I thought the same thing.
4: Were they just worried for her health and concern?
2: I mean, this
4: wasn't a purposeful act.
2: I don't imagine that the construction guys called right away.
4: They're probably like, what's this lady doing?
2: Let's see this play out a little bit.
4: Obviously. But I mean, obviously, we're probably wondering if she's a woman in general. What is she doing out here behaving this way? That's erratic behavior. Is she well?
2: Well, I mean, when the cops questioned her, she said she, quote, just wanted to feel good.
4: Oh, so, yeah.
2: But I mean, I guess she does have a fairly lengthy rap sheet that includes, you know, convictions for theft and
5: prostitution. It has the teardrop tattoo under her eye.
2: Prostitution.
5: As well.
2: Yeah. Witness tampering.
5: Dave, I do think we have played a part in this because we have said on this program countless times, before you make any important life decisions,
2: rub one out, yeah.
5: And, you know, maybe she had some big decisions to make.
2: Yeah, maybe she's going to the bank and thinking about taking out, you know, like a 12% loan on a car or something like that. Just wanted to mull it over a little bit.
4: I'm just trying to imagine, like, the act, because if she was very apparently going, as you say, Dave, to town on herself.
2: Furiously going to town on herself.
4: That's what? That doesn't make sense.
6: Do you think the construction workers, before they called, since they had their phone out already, you think
2: just take
6: 20 or 30 seconds of that?
2: Quick video just in case the cops need some evidence.
4: Perverts.
2: Perverts? She's doing it in the middle of the day.
4: So you're going to get your phone out and record it?
5: For public safety.
2: Tell me you wouldn't.
5: Public safety.
4: No.
2: Yes, public safety. Just in case something goes wrong.
4: I would hope that I am surrounded by better men.
2: You're not.
5: I'm not doing that.
4: Okay. Thank you, Mahoney. I'm glad. Thank you, Mahoney. I'm at least glad I'm on this side of the table.
2: God, listen to Mahoney.
5: I've got a 6K camera in my trunk.
4: You guys are gross. Oh. Come on. That's someone's daughter, and you have daughters. Be better.
2: She's 31 years old. Yeah, my daughter.
4: Yeah, well, Bossy's got a dog.
2: So this is this one may upset you, Mahoney. Like the first one upset Audrey. This one may upset you.
5: What's
2: because
5: that?
2: Somebody disgraced a sacred house of worship. And, of course, I'm talking about an Arby's. A 34-year-old woman has been arrested in Orlando. Less than a month.
4: Someone's daughter.
5: Who's the perfect?
4: It's someone's daughter.
2: So this 34-year-old just got released from jail after killing a swan at a lake to try to eat it.
5: Oh, my God.
2: I know. Strange.
4: Trying to eat a swan? They made for life. That's the saddest thing ever.
2: Yeah. So then decided once he got out, he was promptly going to drive to an Arby's and chuck a metal pole through the window. So
5: that feels like
2: back to jail he goes.
5: That feels like a day should play out. Like you choke a swan and then go throw a pole through an Arby's. Yeah, that's a Tuesday.
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5: Was choking the swan a euphemism for something else? Was he also going to... No. Oh, that's the geese.
2: Oh. It's choking the chicken.
4: It's honking the goose is what you call it.
2: Honking the goose. Why is it hissing?
5: Stroking the Arby's?
4: No. Just flicking the beef.
5: Because that's what I do before I get my sandwich. You give a nice little pet.
4: You're cheesing the beef.
5: And then that big Montana straight down this gullet.
4: Gross.

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And it includes a hotel room along with the concert tickets for that classic rock road trip. So anytime you hear Alice Cooper, Aerosmith, or Pink Floyd, tap away.

0: United States calling. Are we reaching? So you can hang it up. And it's a man answering.
1: Setting up for another tappy hour, and I'm getting good at them. Hey, it's Kara D'Alessandro, and today at 4, you'll be able to tap every track to win a road trip to Prescott for the Alice Cooper Show there. 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And then we'll get the let out at 6:30 on the Valley's Classic Rock Station, 100.7 KSLX.
2: 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A 15-minute delay. 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
2: 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And JC is joining us today to give it a go. 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
3: Sanchez from NSYNC?
2: No, this is JC, and she is a female, and I don't believe, you were
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2: Were you ever, Jesus Christ, were you ever an NSYNC?
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3: Damn.
5: Rats, right. I always think of Johnny Cochran when I hear JC.
3: You do? Did he go by JC?
5: No.
3: Oh, okay.
5: That's just always what I think of.
3: Okay, all right.
2: You think of Johnny Cochran before Jesus Christ?
3: Okay.
5: Marketing. If the glove does not fit, you must acquit.
3: What?
5: That's a banger. Right. That's a banger.
3: You're saying that Johnny Cochran has better marketing than Jesus Christ?
5: No, but he was out there. Okay. More recently.
2: JC, I'm very sorry. Okay, here we go. First one, it's got 1,000 views on it. Good luck to you.
6: I met an evil woman. She took my heart away. She said I had it coming to me. But I wanted it that way. I think that any love's good loving. I took what I could get. She looked at me with the big brown eyes and said,
2: "All right, there we go." JC, do you know?
4: Okay, I know it ain't seen nothing yet, but I can't remember the artist.
2: The question is, do you want to use a lifeline for the artist, or do you want to just take the half points?
4: It's not the Eagles, is it?
5: It is not the Eagles.
4: No.
5: Just take the half point.
4: I'm going to go with halfway.
2: All right. Half point it is. It's Bachman Turner Overdrive.
5: A little BTO action there, yeah.
4: Oh,
5: and
4: I
5: also,
4: knew that too.
5: Dave, do not. What is the artist who was singing that for us?
2: D. Batwell.
5: He is one of my favorite follows on the internet.
2: I know. You send his stuff all of the time, and it's terrible. Every single one of them.
5: Hey, you may find this hard to believe. All those instrumentals that we're hearing made from his mouth.
2: Not hard to believe.
3: I heard it with my own ears.
2: Pretty clear.
5: All right. Man is a savant.
2: All right, JC. The next one here is a jazz singer. It's got 18,000 views, and we've heard from her before. This is Robin Adele Anderson. She's very good.

0: good. JC, do you know that one?
1: Yes, it is Cold as Ice by Foreigner.
0: It is. Nicely done.
2: Love us some Robin.
3: Do we
2: Adele
3: have any
2: Anderson.
3: Like angel music?
2: Angel music.
3: Like a
2: like a choir?
3: I think that she deserves that every time she is correct today.
0: Oh, because the Jesus Christ thing? Okay, got it. All right, JC, here we go on to number three.
3: I'm just trying to create some great radio over here.
0: You're doing awesome. 150,000 views on this one.

0: Hell yeah.
1: Hell yeah.
0: Nicely done.
2: I would go see them in concert.
0: For sure. JC, do you know that one?
3: I do not. I have to use a lifeline. I can't get it.
0: You want to tag in Mahoney or the very focused Audrey today?
3: I'm going to do Audrey.
1: Sad but true. Metallica. Yeah. Man, I'm one Alani deep and off my period. I'm feeling good.
0: Thank you for letting us know about that as well. Wow.
1: I'm feeling good. So I got my energy back, bro.
2: Cool. When was the last time you had an energy drink? Because I thought it's been a minute.
1: I was getting bad anxiety off of them, but we're back, baby.
2: I'm just wondering what's going on today's show.
0: Good Lord. All right. Lifelines are gone. You can't win it on a lifeline. You've already got 2.5 points. So on this last one, all you need is the artist or the song. It's got 3.6 million views, which may surprise you when you hear it.

0: Yep, that's Big Daddy Mork. 3.6 million views on that somehow. JC for the win. What do you got?
1: Iron Man by Black Sabbath.
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0: JC, congratulations. We got a four-pack of tickets for you to go check out the D-backs. Not this Saturday, but next Saturday, the 12th, over at Chase. Rangers are coming to town, and D-backs got the big win yesterday over the Phillies.
6: Yeah, so they did, and the Padres lost.
0: Yeah. Congratulations, JC. Thanks for playing.

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1: So thankfully, it seems as if we're finally starting to break out of the crazy hot temperatures here in the Valley. But I do fear, like seems to happen every year, that it's a false flag. You know, where it's like, oh, we're finally free. And then all of a sudden, after like 1 week where it drops down into the high 80s, it's back to
2: 115. Yeah, I mean, that like big-ass windstorm came in last week. Drop the temperatures. Have you looked at the forecast? I mean, we're already back up into the hundreds by this weekend, Dave.
1: Are we really?
2: Dang, yes. It's Sunday. We're already back at 100.
1: The last time I looked at it.
3: Having boob sweats.
1: Oh, no, it is. And next week, 103 on Wednesday.
3: Isn't everyone? Should we start doing some sort of petition against the weathermen? Because they are the ones who are deciding the fate of the Valley, right? Isn't that how that works?
1: That's how that works. We should go to the Fox 10 studios with... some torches and some pitchforks and
3: bring the weather down, because everybody's tired of being soggy, man. I'm tired of like having a shower like morning, noon, and night just to make sure that we don't have like a funk among us.
1: It's been so hot that they have been testing for a while now. This actually started back in 2020 at ASU. Cool pavement. Have you guys seen this?
4: I have not.
1: So it's like reflective cool pavement, and they say that it actually works to bring down the temperature of the pavement between 10.5 and 12 degrees.
3: See, that's not fair. Back in my day, we had to, you know, walk to and from class.
1: No shoes.
3: With no shoes. No shoes. And the pavement would turn every pair of shoes that you had black, mm-hmm. because the pavement would get melting. So hot from the melting. Sun, it would melt onto your shoes. And that's just not fair.
1: So there is one
3: soft
1: problem,
3: kids.
1: Is that the pavement is cooler as a result of... You know, this reflective pavement, but it's reflective,
3: and so it makes skin cancer.
1: It makes the air hotter.
4: Oh, like, so that
1: if 118 wasn't enough for you, what about an extra 6 degrees?
3: It's like tanning with a mirror.
1: Yes, exactly. What is that? Something about Mary?
0: Dave and Mahoney Show, 100.7 KSLX.
3: Or every mom in the 80s.
2: I would say your mom had one of those. My sure mom had one of those. They were rocking it,
3: baby
2: man.
3: Oil.
2: Baby oil.

0: I just cannot get enough of this story about Dejan Love, this dude who is swindling over 20 women for $1.3 million.
1: They're calling him the wide deceiver.
0: He was pretending to be a wide receiver for the 49ers and scamming these women into giving him money when, of course, he didn't actually play in the league.
2: Because I'm not here to take all your money. You know, I just need help when I need it. A little hotel room, a little bit of gas, some shit like that, light shit, the same shit I would help you for. That's good. Well, I guess whenever you get some time today, just Cash App, the other 200, that'll be 1,000 for the day, and then that'll be cool.
0: And he ran this scam up to $1.3 million, and when I say I can't get enough of him, I don't have to want, because there is more. Now that this story has blown up, there is all sorts of receipts and videos, and the next one we're going to play for you in just a minute is wild.
3: We've got a problem on the west side. 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West side 101 eastbound at 67th Avenue and accidents blocking the HOV lane. 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
21: 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Hello, Blue Sky. Goodbye, pests. Sunny, today's high 103, partly cloudy this evening with a chance of showers, overnight low 84, and that's Thursday's Valley weather.
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1: This is insane on multiple levels. The fact that it works, that this guy scammed these women, over 20 women, by the way, out of $1.3 million, does not seem to make sense to any of us.
2: Dejan Love.
1: How on earth was this guy that convincing? Well, now it's blown up. So it's become this huge international story because people cannot fathom how this sort of thing would happen. But as a result of this blowing up and it getting all sorts of attention, all of these girls that he's been scamming, well, they have receipts, you see, because he was sending voice messages, video messages, and everything else. And now that everyone's clowning on this guy, they're like, well, go ahead, have a look at what I've got. And we have some new audio. This is from a video that he sent. There are some bleeps in here because what he was talking about, we cannot play on the radio.
2: A little erotic. Yeah. You want to fill in the blanks with your imagination?
1: But go ahead and just imagine that this guy is asking you for money while simultaneously pretending
2: to be... walking around a crummy hotel room.
1: While pretending to be an active NFL player, a star wide receiver for the 49ers. Here we go.
3: All I want to do is sit back, watch you, you know, I see you squirt. I'm going to sit back, watch you do your thing, and then I'm going to do my thing, and that'll be cool. So let me know what you think about that. We could go over the rates and shit, but like I said, I just want to show you that I'm not no just anybody, because I know texting and all of that shit, it could be anything, but I got a whole career ahead of me, so I'm not on no dumb shit. Again, you just my speed, light, bright type, got the nice hips and all that, so... if it work out, then it's cool. If not, then, you know, it is what it is. But yeah, so I got to look up and see what San Leandro is, because I'm like near the airport. Like I say, literally just got to this bitch.
2: God, I'm so cringed out by the way this guy speaks.
4: So 20 it's... women, I did the math, 20 women, $1.3 million averaged. $65,000 from each one of these women.
2: Absolutely insane.
1: Unbelievable.
2: This guy also says that he had a Super Bowl ring, by the way. So he's a Super Bowl champion who's needing money from women. $65,000 per.
1: And he was encouraging some of these women to go take out personal loans at a high interest rate, I'm sure, to give him more money.
4: The last time.
1: And it was working.
4: The last time the 49ers won the Super Bowl was 95.
1: Yeah, they were in the Super Bowl.
4: Yeah.
1: Yeah.
4: So.
2: My God. I didn't even think about that. They didn't even win.
4: No.
2: So how in the world did he have a fake ring? Because he was like putting it on his pinky and stuff.
4: Do you get,
2: and having girls wear the ring.
4: Do you get like if you.
1: I just had to fact check that because I'm like, are you sure?
4: Yes.
1: No. January 29th, 1995 when they defeated the Chargers.
2: So I would have been got. I would have been got. Because you're right. They went to the Super Bowl but didn't win.
4: Like
2: and, oh, my God. I would have gotten God. I would have given him
0: $70,000. The Dave and Mahoney Show. 100.7 KSLF.
4: They would have got you.
2: Oh, my God. They would have got me. I'm like, why is that for your pinky? Got on Timu.
1: What a scam artist, man.

0: Dave Mahoney, hello.
1: Hey, I got a nice question for you about that guy.
0: Dejon Love is his name, the wide deceiver.
1: You were talking about the Super Bowl ring.
0: Mm-hmm.
1: Have you ever guys watched Pawn Stars shows and some of those other?
0: Of course.
1: Like, gold. Yeah. Desperate guys trade in their Super Bowl rings.
0: Oh, it happens all the time. Yeah, like if you actually go into Gold and Silver Pawn in Las Vegas, like there's all sorts of championship rings in there.
1: So this guy could have made a $3,000 maybe investment to swindle these women out of $1.3 million.
0: Not a bad move. Like Audrey said, she would have gotten got.
2: I would have gotten got, man.
3: Yeah. I mean, it was actually kind of funny. Now that I think about it, it was humongous. Yeah. Like the pictures that were circulating of this faux Super Bowl ring.
0: Right.
3: Kind of comically large because it was on his pinky. So I just kind of thought, oh, well, that just must be what they look like. So, I mean, I've never seen a Super Bowl ring.
0: That's because you're not in the chat with Dejon.
3: No,
0: you're missing out.
3: Lord have mercy.
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6: 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Cruiser on scene of an accident. The left lane is blocked. 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
1: Jim is joining us today to talk about Dejan Love. What's going on, Jim?
2: You know what, guys? It's like, this guy's a scumbag. I hope he gets the chair. I hope he just rots in prison for the rest of his life.
3: I mean, that's a little extreme, man. I mean, he was just, you know, like, faking the funk on Instagram.
4: Yeah, just want to see some chicks in an airport hotel.
3: And you're like, let's get him the chair. He was already sitting in one.
2: That is the lowest of lows you can go.
4: Oh, for sure.
2: Guy.
4: He's a piece of
2: shit. You know, he is a total piece of shit. I have no respect at all for anybody like that.
1: Yeah, you're scamming people, man. Like, come on, get a job.
3: It's tough out here.
2: Exactly.
1: Yeah.
2: Exactly.
4: And do a better job of it, man.
1: Yeah, man.
4: I mean, think if he actually did a good job. He did a terrible job and got $1.3 million.
1: Where do you start scamming people?
4: I know.
2: No, I can't even get $5. It's like scamming people. It's like, I mean, you let alone $1.3 million.
4: You need to invest in a 49ers helmet.

We have a gift card for Von Hansen's Meat and Spirits, and it can be yours if you simply play Lazy Bones Mahones today. If you'd like to be our contestant, 480-470-5759. 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

0: Do I have to?
1: The job here is simple for you, Luis. You just have to figure out which one of these unbelievable things Mahoney actually did behind the scenes. So his wife has been kind enough to share some of the things that he does when no one else is around. And it's unbelievable that he actually does do some of these things. In fact, he does a lot of these things. One question for you before we get going. Do you think Mahoney is lazy or do you think he is efficient?
2: I believe that he is efficient in his own way. The end results are good.
3: They speak for themselves efficiently. When I was a young man traveling the world, I came across a wise man in a cornfield.
1: Cornfield is that?
3: Cornfield. Okay. A mysterious cornfield that was...
4: Was he an alien?
3: It was covered in mist and or a fog.
1: Did you hear a banjo?
3: As I wandered through this cornfield, I encountered him, and he said, "Son, the key to life is working smarter and not harder." And ever since that day, I have made it my life's long mission to spread the word of efficiency across this great land of
4: ours.
3: You
4: do a really great job at it. I feel like a lot of people are learning from your ways.
1: All right, so I'm going to play you two clips, Luis, and again, you're trying to figure out which one is 100% true. The first one here is entitled Audiobook.
5: We recently flew with our daughter for the first time to travel to Mahoney's grandfather's funeral. Even though it was for a sad reason, it was actually a very successful trip, and I was proud of our girl. I was less proud of our boy Mahoney, though. He stayed up late the night before we traveled, listening to his new audiobook, and as a result, was exhausted in the morning. When we got settled onto the plane, I whipped out the new toys I got our daughter to occupy her, and Mahoney nudged me and said, "All right, baby, looks like you got this. I'm gonna sleep. Wake me when we land." So for 2.5 hours, I fought for my life entertaining that baby while Mahoney snoozed. And when we landed, I had to shake him awake, and he replied, "Ugh, already, baby?"
4: Wait, hold on. I feel like in that audio, I heard Mahoney in the background.
1: Laughing.
3: That was the baby.
1: It sure was.
4: Oh, my
3: gosh. In my defense, so it's a new audiobook called Dungeon Crawler Carl, and I'm on book 4 already. It is it has taken over my life. It's like legitimately causing issues with me and my wife right now because all I want to do is listen to this book. Like
4: that's awesome.
3: It's such a good book series. If you like video games, Dungeon Crawler Carl.
4: Get that book.
3: Cannot recommend it enough.
1: Luis, does that sound like it could be true to you?
2: Absolutely.
1: Yeah. I mean, because Mahoney does. I've traveled with him before. And even on short flights, he'll bust out his little pod. He's got his noise-canceling headphones. Like, he can sleep on a plane. And the fact that you abandoned your wife.
3: Baby was fine. I knew she would do great.
1: You had faith.
3: She was just like me, you know. Uh-huh. She napped as well.
4: Was this on the way or the way back?
3: I was on the way.
1: So literally the first leg of the first flight she's ever taken. You're like, doses.
4: Bye.
3: I gave it a good 5 minutes. We got in the air. We reached 20,000 feet.
1: Uh-huh. All right. The next one here is entitled Shoulders.
5: We traveled with our daughter's car seat and took it on the plane with us. If you've ever done that before, I salute you. It's a pretty large seat, so I ordered a rolling dolly that we could strap it to and wheel it through the airport with ease. It would basically function as a stroller, and our daughter could ride in it. Well, that didn't pan out. As I was getting ready to strap our daughter in, Mahoney told me he slept in an awkward position on the plane and was too sore to pull her, and that I should carry her instead. So I huffed through the airport carrying our toddler and her diaper bag, all while Mahoney leisurely glided an empty car seat, rolling his shoulders and yawning.
1: Oh my God, that sounds like it could be true too.
4: I feel like we've heard some of the issues revolving around the car seat for the plane. Mm-hmm. It was something that Mahoney really took kind of offense to, that they wouldn't let this car seat situation through, right? Wasn't that it? I don't know. I feel like that one's just a little more untrue than the first part. The first one seems so true to me,
1: and I'm with you, Audrey. That's what I would go with as, without question.
4: Something in 2 feels untrue.
1: Like maybe he was carrying the diaper bag or something?
4: Yeah, something about something. Right. So number 1 is going to be true for me. What about you, Dave?
1: I'm going the same thing. But we don't know. So, Luis, it's up to you to make the decision.
2: I agree. I believe the first one would be the true one. I don't think he would do that to his wife.
1: We never do. And then he does.
3: Can we get a drum roll, please?
1: Here you go.
3: Luis, number 1 is in fact 100% true. You guys snipped number 2 out. I had the diaper bag in the car seat that I was rolling.
1: There you go.
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1: Congratulations, Luis. We'll set you up with a gift card for Von Hansen's Meats and Spirits. Thank you for playing today. Always a pleasure.
2: Thank you so much. Love you.
4: She was trying to compliment us and say, love the show, and you just got her off of the phone. You don't get compliments often, Dave. What the hell? All right. Call back, Luis.
0: Tap the track right now. You could be going to see this guy.

0: Your family secrets. We got a new one coming up that involves someone's dad being involved in an illegal cockfighting ring.
1: I found out my dad used to be a cockfighter. He was at a match one night taking pictures of all of his chickens, and the next morning on the Sunday paper was a full front page spread of all these pictures, and everybody assumed it was my dad, but it wasn't.
0: He betrayed his fellow cockfighters. That's coming up.
2: 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Union Hills at I-17, an accident blocking the intersection. You're close to your journey's end. You're winning half the battle, and then it happens. A rattle. You got this. 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I'm Liz Jordan on the Valley's Classic Rock Station, 100.7 KSLX.
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9: 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It's 102 degrees outside, and your AC just quit. 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
2: And now the weather from Blue Sky Pest Control. Hello, Blue Sky. Goodbye, pests. Sunny, today's high 103, partly cloudy this evening with a chance of showers, overnight low 84, and that's Thursday's valley weather.
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0: Being involved in an illegal cockfighting ring can be dangerous, and especially if you get accused of being an undercover spy at the cockfighting ring.
1: And Claudette,
0: yeah, Claudette called us with a family secret that we'll play for you next. Her dad got accused of not just being an undercover spy, but leaking all of the pictures of their secret operation to the press. It's coming up next. KSLX.

0: The Dave and Mahoney Show is very nosy. We want to know your family secrets.
1: Claudette is joining us today with a family secret. What's going on, Claudette?
2: Good morning. Well, I found out my dad used to be a cockfighter.
1: Participating, or he like organized it where he would bring together all of the rogue chickens with the razor blades on their talons?
2: A little bit of both, yeah. Well, anyway, he was at a match one night taking pictures of all of his chickens, and the next morning on the Sunday paper was a full front page spread of all these pictures, and everybody assumed it was my dad, but it wasn't.
1: So did he get in trouble with his fellow cockfighters? Like, were they calling him out for outing their secret cockfighting ring?
2: For a long time, from what I heard.
1: Was that a pretty dangerous scene? Because, I mean, I've never been to, like, a real cockfight in person. But, I mean, I know that they, like, gamble on them. But isn't it, like, kind of loosely connected to, like, the underbelly of society where, like, they know that they're doing illegal stuff and a lot of times it's, like, career criminals that are doing it?
2: Well, if you ask me, they're no better than dog fighters.
1: I mean, I would tend to disagree a little bit, but I mean, it's the same concept, right? But you know, chickens versus dogs.
3: Chickens are delicious. We don't eat dogs.
1: Yeah,
3: that's exactly. the only thing there.
2: Well, yeah, there but, is that.
3: So if he got ostracized by the cockfighting community, so did he have to play with his cock by himself?
2: I bet he did.
1: So you said that he got ostracized for a long time. Did he ever find his way back to his beloved cockfighting rings?
2: No, I don't think so.
1: Wow, so that was the end of his career right there.
3: So you're telling me he got busted and then that was it?
1: He got cock blocked.
2: He got busted and he didn't even do it.
1: Was he doing it for money? Like, did he have like a system where he felt like he was like making some good cash doing it? Why was he so into it, and why was he so distraught that he had pushed out?
2: You know, we lived in the Midwest. I think it was just a thing. I don't think back in those days people had realized just how wrong it was.
1: Yeah, no, I mean, it's definitely changed quite a bit over time.
2: I mean, I know he made a lot of money doing it because he had some pretty expensive chickens.
1: Forgive me for not knowing this. Like, do you breed cockfighting chickens like you do like a stud racehorse?
3: I think so.
2: Yes.
1: Really?
2: Yes.
1: Learned so much today from Claudette's family secret. Appreciate the call today. Thank you so much for it.
2: No problem.
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1: We're going to set Claudette up with some tickets to Led Zeppelin 2 at Marquee Theater. It's coming up next Wednesday, September the 9th, and we would love to hook you up as well. You can win those tickets by simply sharing a family secret with us. 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

0: Audrey, you made some people angry. Well, at least one guy angry. Oh. Talking about your boob sweat.
1: Oh.
0: Yeah.
2: Listen here. There's more of that because it's going to be hot later today.
0: More boob sweats on the way?
2: Yes, more boob sweat on the way. I'm teasing it.
0: Get ready, folks.
2: More boob sweats coming up next. 6 minutes. 6 minutes from now.
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1: I don't think I've ever said these words before. Audrey, your boob sweat has angered someone.
2: Well, Dave, she was talking about boob sweat, but she didn't specifically say her. She could have also been talking about yours truly.
3: Oh, Mahoney's boob sweat.
1: Yeah. Mahoney's mammaries do be sweating.
3: Mm-hmm. Well, I was speaking for the royal we.
1: Oh, us.
3: For the royal bees.
1: Yeah, for the royal bees.
4: Hey, I heard you guys talking about Arizona weather and how hot it is and how you don't like boob sweat and everything else. Well, if you don't like it, you could always leave and take the rest of the people that came from California and everywhere else with you. We don't need anybody else here.
5: Message deleted.
1: Okay, such a weird guy. Take,
2: first off, bro, we Dave and I have lived in the desert for over, what are you at now, 20 plus years
1: 25
2: now?
1: 25 years, yeah.
2: Yeah. So we're used to the desert. We've lived in the desert. And,
3: it's hot.
2: July and August suck, man.
1: Of course.
2: You know what I would love
1: it's
2: to
1: so
2: be?
1: All we said is we were looking forward to football season and being just a little bit cool.
2: So I could walk outside.
3: People who live in my backyard
2: with my child and listen to, playoff baseball.
1: Right.
3: People who live in cold climates also complain about being cold. We just get the opposite of that.
2: And we didn't move here from California.
1: No, we're not.
2: We've been here. I've been in Queen Creek for damn near 4 years now.
1: Uh-huh.
2: So,
3: man,
2: appreciate you listening.
3: But what if he's just trying to be silly?
2: He's angry, being mean for no reason.
1: He's angry. Because it's so hot outside.
3: That's what I mean. Like, to get angry over boob sweat is silly. I feel like maybe he's just a silly guy. That can't really be what he thinks, right?
2: He hasn't seen boob sweat in a long time.
1: Is that what it is? Yeah.
3: I got some for you. I'll bottle it. Sell it to you.
2: Premium. No discount
3: Premium
2: for you,
3: boob
2: bitch.
3: Sweat. Organic. Straight from these
1: smells it, and then we tell him it was Mahoney's the whole time.

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0: 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And that's the sound of a fraud alert from Wells Fargo, flagging a charge for a pricey restaurant in Paris. Considering Claire isn't in Paris right now, that seemed odd to the bank and to Claire. Two taps later, Claire says nope to the charge, and Wells Fargo is on the case. However you make money work, Wells Fargo can work with that.
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1: It is not often that we get a voicemail that I consider to be sacrilegious, but listen to this.
2: My deep fried debate with you, Audrey and Mahoney, is that cinnamon rolls are overrated. I hate cinnamon. When I eat too much, it makes me throw up. That's my pen. I don't like cinnamon. The taste's disgusting. Ugh. How can anybody stand this stuff? And also, I prefer biscuits, not cinnamon rolls. That's my kind of bread.
3: Message, I mean, we don't have to disparage biscuits by lifting up cinnamon rolls. They can both be equal in the eyes of the eat holder.
4: The eat holder.
3: Yeah.
4: Very true, Mahoney. Words have never been spoken so beautifully and eloquently.
3: I don't think anybody's ever said that word before.
1: You're for a good reason.
3: LLC, DDS, Esquire.
4: Just go ahead and acquire eatholder.com.
3: I think you say they're overrated. I would hearken to say that cinnamon rolls are maybe one of the most underrated foods of all time.
4: Even the ones that are just straight from the can. Put a little bit of heavy whipping cream up in that.
3: Oh,
4: watch them grow.
1: I'll take it a step further. Even a gas station cinnamon roll prints.
4: What?
1: You've never had a gas station cinnamon roll?
4: You have?
1: I certainly have.
4: Can I tell you that might be the most shocking thing that I've ever heard come from uttering from your lips?
1: I'm not a sweets guy. However.
4: Or a gas station eater guy.
3: But he's a road trip guy.
1: I am a road trip guy. And sometimes you got to make do. You know, like where they have the little honey buns and stuff?
4: Certainly.
1: Sometimes they'll have the little cinnamon roll, little offshoots, and those are pretty damn good. Bossy Rossi, have you had one of those yourself?
5: I've not had one of those, Dave, but just the pure anger that I'm feeling from this call right now, I'm 100% going to get high and order cinnamon rolls this weekend.
1: You show that guy.
4: And this guy's honor.
5: Yeah.
4: Or
5: yeah.
4: Unhonor.
5: Yeah. Especially that little, that part in the middle of the cinnamon roll.
1: Oh, the clitoris of the cinnamon roll? Yeah. That's the best part.
3: I don't believe that's what it's called.
4: No, that's definitely what it's
5: technically
4: called.
5: Technically, it is what it's called.
4: Yeah. It's the clitoris of the cinnamon roll. Everybody knows that. Everybody knows that.
1: That's the clitoris roll.
3: Okay.
4: It's the best part.
3: I'm reversing my stance. I'm with this guy. No more cinnamon rolls.
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4: Everybody knows it.
5: Mahoney can't find that part.
4: He only eats the outside.
3: Put the whole thing in my mouth.
4: He only eats the crust.
1: Did you finish?

0: Jeff is joining us to talk about delicious cinnamon rolls. Hello, Jeff.
1: Hi, guys. I will never look at or taste icing the same way again. From day four, that memory will be attached.
2: No, yes, the icing of a cinnamon roll. Funny you bring that up. We were literally, well, I was, just thinking about how the icing on a cinnamon
0: roll.
2: It
0: has a look, doesn't it?
2: Yeah. It's got, well, I was saying it just tastes so great. It really is kind of the best part.
0: I wouldn't say that we've ruined it. I would say we've enhanced it for you, Jeff, and you are welcome.
2: Thicker the better, really, the icing. I don't like it when it looks a little see-through.
1: It's a tasty experience.
2: It is a tasty experience.
1: Cinnamon rolls.
0: Yeah, for sure.
3: Treat yourself today.
0: Thank you for the call, Jeff.
1: Have a good one.
2: Who's got the best cinnamon rolls in the valley?
0: I don't know. It's a good question. We should go on a hunt.
2: I would like to know if you have a recommendation for some cinnamon rolls.
0: Let us know.
2: Let us know.
0: In the meantime, here's some Pink Floyd. Tap the track. Try to win that classic rock road trip to go see Alice Cooper in Prescott.

0: Good morning to you, LP. It's great to see you as always.
1: Good morning.
0: I don't know if you heard it earlier by chance, but there's some new audio of the guy they're calling the wide deceiver, Dejan Love, the guy who scammed the 23 women out of $1.3 million. Have you heard about this story?
1: I think I have.
0: So it's been all over social media. It's this guy who is pretending to be a wide receiver for the San Francisco 49ers.
1: Oh, no, have not.
0: He had a helmet. He was running drills on the beach, and he was pretending to be this guy who had all this money, but you know he hadn't quite got his hands on the money yet. And he scammed these women to an average of about $65,000 a piece.
1: Really?
0: And he did it to 23 different women. And some of the receipts are starting to come out now of the phone calls, because he like left videos for these people. Listen to this.
2: All I want to do is sit back, watch you, you know, I see you squirt. I'm going to sit back, watch you do your thing, and then I'm going to do my thing, and that'll be cool. So let me know what you think about that. We could go over the rates and shit, but like I said, I just want to show you that I'm not no just anybody, because I know texting and all of that shit, it could be anything, but I got a whole career ahead of me, so I'm not on no dumb shit.
0: And then you'd be asking him for like $200 so he could get a hotel room for the night.
1: And wow,
0: gas money.
1: That's good audio, too.
0: Oh, there's a lot of it.
1: Guy's got pipes.
0: Yeah.
3: Should have been asking for cinnamon rolls instead.
0: What do you got coming up, my friend?
1: The 10 of 10. We got 10 songs from 1983.
0: Excellent. LP is on the way. Yeah. Have a wonderful rest of your day. And tomorrow we are back with the Friday show, including beer for breakfast.
3: That's right. Maybe not an IPA tomorrow, Audrey. I'll do my best.
0: I think we should do it, dude. Have a great day.

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23: And now the weather from Blue Sky Pest Control. Hello, Blue Sky. Goodbye, pests. Sunny, today's high 103, partly cloudy this evening with a chance of showers, overnight low 84, and that's Thursday's Valley weather.
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2: Oh.
0: And now I'm like channeling Pepe Le Pew. Okay, that's a bad guy. Okay, we won't get into that. Morning, everybody. It's time for the 10 at 10. This morning brought to you by Talking Stick Resort, Life, Well Played, LP here, September 3rd. Hope you enjoyed that. And now, enjoy this. 10 songs from 1983. It's a 10 of 10. KSLX.

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He's a real good dancer. It's the Valley's Classic Rock Station 100.7. It's KSLX. It's a 10 of 10. This morning, 10 songs from 1983. I remember it well. You know, kind of.

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0: But Brad Gillis, why don't you want to join Ozzy's band? This is the opportunity of a lifetime. Well, I've got my own band. We've been trying to get signed and stuff and get the ball rolling with them. Ah, Night Ranger? Savalli's Classic Rock Station, 100.7 KSLX. I know. Would you have turned down Ozzy's gig? Huh? Because Night Ranger wasn't a thing yet, man. Yeah. Wow. Ballsy. Obviously paid off for him. So 10 of 10, 10 songs from 1983. There you go. You got LP here. We've got a classic rock long set coming up for you next. Looking for bonus tracks from 1983. Doug already sent a request. Dude, he asked for Twisting by the Pool by Dire Straits. Now, I don't have that, so I can't play it. But, oh, man, it's from the EP. I've actually got that at home on vinyl. Oh, wow. That's a mind blower. Yeah, I haven't thought about that song in a long time. Anyway, 1983, we've got like shades and hints of MTV in 1983. I don't know. This will be interesting. We'll see what you guys come up with.
1: Aaron from CDW in the studios today. It is great to have you, my friend.
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18: 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And now the weather from Blue Sky Pest Control. Hello, Blue Sky. Goodbye, pests. Sunny, today's high 103, partly cloudy this evening with a chance of showers, overnight low 84, and that's Thursday's Valley weather.
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Jimi Hendrix, we call it his interpretation of Bob Dylan. I just call it good. I think we can do that. It's the Valley's classic rock station. Oh, that's us. Classic rock long set. It's KSLX.

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Tom Petty, No Heartbreakers, Valley's Classic Rock Station, 100.7 KSLX. I have got some tapping tunes for you coming up in just a few minutes. Get yourself qualified for Alice Cooper, the Classic Rock Road Trip to Prescott, Arizona. I like Prescott. Oh, there's an Italian restaurant there. I don't remember what they got. The best spaghetti. I like spaghetti. Okay, so I digress. How about some Queen? I like Queen too.

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0: Christmas bands this week. 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Now, don't forget. See, you're waiting for me, aren't you? See, wow. That's the power of radio. No, I'm kidding. Coming up this afternoon at 4, another Tappy Hour. Karen and her Tappy Hours. Every song between 4 and 5 o'clock will be tappable. Give you some extra opportunities to get qualified for that classic rock road trip. So that is coming up at 4. And keep in mind that this weekend is your last chance to qualify for that, because next week, it's on to Rush.
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13: And now the weather from Blue Sky Pest Control. Hello, Blue Sky. Goodbye, pests. Sunny, today's high 103, partly cloudy this evening with a chance of showers, overnight low 84, and that's Thursday's Valley weather.
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0: I mean, but what if I get to the door and it says no solicitors? Oh, crap. The Valley's Classic Rock Station, 100.7 KSLX. People who don't turn around and go away when they see the no solicitors sign. But when I was a kid, I didn't know what that meant. So please buy my candy. Okay. Got LP here. It is noon in the Valley. I'm sure happy it's Thursday, aren't you? Because tomorrow's Friday. I know, that's a good thing. It is time for the lunch thing. 10 at 10. It was 1983. And I had mentioned earlier, and you guys, your requests are reflecting it as well. A lot of MTV stuff mixed in with the rock for 1983. One in particular I ran across, Naked Eyes. You remember that band? They did that song, Always Something There to Remind Me. God, I love that song. Do you know Burt Bacharach wrote that? Okay, never mind. Here we go. Welcome to the lunch thing for a September 3rd. 61 years ago today, Jimmy Page was in the studio trying to make a buck, laying down the guitar tracks for She Belongs to Me by the Masterminds. Yeah, I have no idea. I have no idea whatsoever. Fast forward 18 years, 1983, our first bonus track.
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Aaron wanted to hear that, so I played it. It's a fix. 1983. Bonus track. Nice. Right? Ooh. Where are we? Song that was actually inspired by the Bourne Identity. Yeah, 2 decades before the movie.

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0: 1983. I was like, who's this Bryan Adams guy? You remember the girl from that video? Hey, get your hand out of your pants. Raquel Pena, that was her name. She was in the Billie Jean video, too. But I'm not going to play Billie Jean. Yeah. That was also 1983. Ah, seems like a long time ago. Maybe because it was. The Valley's Classic Rock Station, 100.7 KSLX. There you go. Wrapping up the lunch thing for Thursday. Gosh, I'm sure happy it's Thursday. Hey, you're going to be happy at 4 o'clock. Tappy hour. Every song Karen plays between 4 and 5 o'clock this afternoon is going to be tappable. Get yourself qualified for that classic rock road trip.
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12: And now the weather from Blue Sky Pest Control. Hello, Blue Sky. Goodbye, pests. Sunny, today's high 103, partly cloudy this evening with a chance of showers, overnight low 84. And that's Thursday's Valley weather.
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Thought I heard something about rain in the forecast tonight. That'd be kind of cool. Right? Get out and dance in the rain. When was the last time you did that? Ah, come on, it's fun.

You know, if I'm being honest, that's a pretty fat drum sound, man. Yeah, Edgar Winter Group and Frankenstein on the Valley's Classic Rock Station. 100.7 KSLX. Got LP here for I'm here for a while longer. Karen's going to be in at 3, and then at 4, she got Tappy Hour for you. So if you're lacking on getting yourself qualified for that classic rock road trip, Alice Cooper in Prescott, every song between 4 and 5 today is going to be tappable. And don't forget the weekend. It's Labor Day weekend. Holy crap, it's Labor Day weekend. Friday at 4, Karen's going to be kicking off the album 40 countdown. By your votes, the top 40 KSLX classic rock songs kicking off at 4 o'clock with album number 40. And I happen to know it's Crimes of Passion by Pat Benatar. Chunks of albums all weekend long. Oh, boy. I wonder if this will get played.

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5: On Friday's all-new Dave Mahoney Morning Show right here on KSLX. It's a big one. We've got your chance to win a four-pack of D-backs tickets with Cover Your Ears at 720. 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

0: rambling on. I know, more Lord of the Rings stuff. September 3rd, lots where that came from. The mighty Led Zeppelin on the Valley's Classic Rock Station. 100.7 KSLX LP here for another hour. Then it is Karen. Remember, she's got Tappy Hour coming up at 4. But coming up in just a few minutes, we'll get some practice in.
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11: And now the weather from Blue Sky Pest Control. Hello, Blue Sky. Goodbye, pests. Sunny, today's high 103, partly cloudy this evening with a chance of showers, overnight low 84, and that's Thursday's Valley weather.
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14: 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During the 1978 sessions for Fool in the Rain, Jimmy Page and John Bonham faced serious substance-related issues. This is while Robert Plant was dealing with the grief of losing his son, Kerouac. But the band's momentum affected John Paul Jones' handled bass and keyboards and took the lead in much of the song's writing and arrangement. Now, a little-known fact, Led Zeppelin never played this track during their live shows, likely because its tightly packed, multi-layered percussion and samba-inflected break would have been difficult to reproduce live without additional touring players. Despite that, though, Fool in the Rain went on to become the group's last top 40 hit, reaching number 21 on the Billboard Hot 100 in early 1980.

0: Well, that's today's Crash Course. I'm the professor of rock, Adam Reeder. I'll see you in class this weekend on Classic Rock U.
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There's no crying in rock and roll. 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It's KSL.

so hard to Hananau. Hananau? I don't know. These rock stars making up on their own words. Right? Classic rock, long set. I can handle that. 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I'm ready to go.

0: getting up for another tappy hour, and I'm getting good at them. Hey, it's Cara Delisandro, and today at 4, you'll be able to tap every track to win a road trip to Prescott for the Alice Cooper Show there. We play Rock Tales at 3 with a mystery artist that the internet swears is a vampire. And, of course, you got to believe the internet. Hear the voice clip, ID, win Motley Crue tickets. And then we'll get the let out at 6:30 on the Valley's classic rock station, 100.7 KSLX.
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1: 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It's a big one. We've got your chance to win a four-pack of D-backs tickets with Cover Your Ears at 720. 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
1: And Mahoney, it's our favorite time of the week. It's Friday. 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

0: Ah, the Valley's classic rock station, 100.7 KSLX. I always listen to that song and laugh, half the man I used to be. Because the joke is, have you had that surgery? I've had that surgery. You know, after five kids.
1: And the bag of frozen peas.
0: After five kids.
1: Yeah, it was time man, to bring
0: and I'll tell you, I had some, I had some... No, never
1: mind. Yeah, no,
0: never,
1: no,
0: never mind. But I, no, no, no.
1: TMI.
0: I was just, no, I was just talking about painkillers that I had stored up.
1: Okay.
0: And I couldn't wait. It's like, yeah, let's do the surgery. Nothing.
1: Nothing.
0: Nothing. Not even a bag of peas. Not even a, an aspirin.
1: Oh, they didn't even give you the bag of peas and say,
0: make- no, I'm saying I just didn't need it.
1: Oh, yeah. Oh, wow.
0: You know what? Don't run. And you're fine. I was really disappointed.
1: You'll still be half a man, but don't worry. Hey, it's Tappy Hour.
0: Tappy Hour, 4 o'clock.
1: Yes, I can't wait. So that means every song that I play, doesn't matter what the song is, it's worthy of a chance to win that trip to Prescott to see Alice Cooper.
0: Yeah, and then tomorrow we got the 40 countdown start. Your 4 o'clocks are pretty badass.
1: Thank you,
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1: LP.
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5: 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And now the weather from Blue Sky Pest Control. Hello, Blue Sky. Goodbye, pests. Sunny, today's high 103, partly cloudy this evening with a chance of showers, overnight low 84, and that's Thursday's Valley weather.
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0: 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Motley Crue tickets are on the line if you can identify today's mystery artist. The tale is awesome, and it's a little longer than most of my rock tales, but here you go.
1: I'm terrified of horses, and that ride with Bruce did not help anything. He says, here's what's going to happen. You're going to get on the horse. The horse is going to walk. You're gonna get off the horse. My horse just took off into, like, this forest, and I'm just trying to, like, surfing the horse and looking, where am I gonna jump?
0: whoever he is, he imitates Bruce Springsteen just how anyone should imitate him. Listen to his impersonation and the clip again.
1: I'm terrified of horses, and that ride with Bruce did not help anything. He says, here's what's gonna happen. You're gonna get on the horse. The horse is gonna walk. You're going to get off the horse. My horse just took off into, like, this forest, and I'm just trying to, like, surfing the horse and looking, where am I going to jump?
0: Oh, there's a real obvious clue there towards the end, but call me if you think you know that voice, 480-470-KSLX. Good luck, and our thanks to Gettle Air Conditioning and Heating for powering Rock Tales all this week on 100.7 KSLX.

0: a good story today on Rock Tales. That's what it's all about. You hear a little bit of a rock star story, and then you identify that rock star here on 100.7 KSLX, the Valley's classic rock station.
1: I'm terrified of horses, and that ride with Bruce did not help anything. He says, here's what's going to happen. You're going to get on the horse. The horse is going to walk. You're going to get off the horse. My horse just took off into, like, this forest. And I'm just trying to, like, surfing the horse and looking, where am I going to jump?
0: Here's what's going to happen. All right, I'm going to go over to the phone and try to find a winner right now. So Jason is on the line here. Jason, you got it?
2: I am. Is it Eddie Vedder?
0: It is. He's afraid of horses. So he's surfing a horse. Only Eddie could surf a horse, right?
2: Yeah. Once I saw it, I was like, oh, the voice. Oh, yeah. I had to look it up.
0: Yeah. That's a great story. There's more to it, but I usually keep it pretty short. Okay. Motley Crue is in your future. You're going to see those guys later this month.
2: Oh, I am so excited. I just told my kids and showed them some of the tickets I won. I teach here at Westwood.
0: Oh, that's right.
2: I was playing a song, and one of the girls was like, hey, do you like Fleetwood Mac? So we talked about it.
0: Oh, I love that. It's Classic Rock 101. I love this.
2: Heck yes.

0: Well played, Jason in Mesa. Today, getting that is Eddie Vedder, our mystery artist on Rock Tales at 100.7 KSLX. I got to do it. I got to play this again. This is his imitation of Bruce Springsteen.
1: Here's what's going to happen. You're going to get on the horse. The horse is going to walk. You're going to get off the horse.
0: He's got this mob sound to his voice. I love that. All right. So tomorrow you have a chance at those same tickets, the Motley Crue tickets I just gave to Jason at 3 o'clock on Rock Tales, 100.7 KSLX.

0: This afternoon at 4, Karen D'Alessandro will bring you a Tappy Hour.
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0: think I'm weird if I admitted I play air keyboards to that song. Do you do that too? Oh man, it's like just the best keyboard stuff going on there. REO Speedwagon on the Valley's Classic Rock Station, 100.7 KSLX. Well, that and I'm warming up my fingers for Tappy Hour. It's coming. This is Karen, and starting at 4 this afternoon, which is just a 15-minute wait, we're going to allow you to tap on every song, every single song. We're, right now, if you're trying to win the Alice Cooper and Prescott concert, then you're tapping on Alice Cooper songs and an occasional Aerosmith Pink Floyd. From 4 to 5, you will have a chance to tap the track on every single song that I play, which will give you a ton of extra chances to win the tickets to see Alice at Finley, at Toyota Finley Stadium, and then also an overnight stay. So that's coming up right here.
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15: And now the weather from Blue Sky Pest Control. Hello, Blue Sky. Goodbye, pests. Partly cloudy this evening with a chance of showers. Overnight low 84. Mostly sunny tomorrow, high 102. And that's Thursday's Valley weather.
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Classic rock road trip to Prescott to see Alice Cooper is up for grabs. We're tossing in tickets for his show November 15th at Findlay Toyota Center. And we're also tossing in an overnight stay at the lovely Forest Villas Hotel. So right now, you should start tapping every song from now until 5. I'm hoping to get you at least 12. We'll see if I can beat last week's record at KSLX.

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10: The Colorado River. 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

0: If I were a betting girl, I would bet that Dreamboat Annie by Heart makes it in the KSLX Album 40 Countdown. I don't know. You tell us. Would you include that in your top five favorite classic rock albums? Would you take that to a deserted island with you? I mean, that you only get five slots on the KSLX.com webpage to enter those five favorite albums. And there's still a little bit of time left because this is what it's going to be happening tomorrow. Like, just fast forward to this time then, and I will be into it. I will be into the very first, the 40th album that you have voted in. And then we count down from there. So at 5 o'clock, we'll have the number 39 album. We'll be highlighting tracks off all those albums that you say are your favorites. So that'll be kind of cool. That'll take us right through the long Labor Day holiday weekend.
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21: And now the weather from Blue Sky Pest Control. Hello, Blue Sky. Goodbye, pests. Partly cloudy this evening with a chance of showers. Overnight low 84. Mostly sunny tomorrow, high 102. And that's Thursday's Valley weather.
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Wrapping up Tappy Hour with one more. This Guns N' Roses song can be tapped on the KSLX app for a chance to see Alice Cooper in Prescott. That show happening in November. It includes an overnight stay. And then, of course, the tickets to the show. So there you go. That is a good sound in Tappy Hour right there, if I don't mind saying so myself. 12 total. I think I predicted that, right?